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1: 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Whole life is beautiful. 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

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We're hungry, beware of our appetite. Distant drums ringing news of a kill tonight. The kill which I share with my passengers. We take our fill, take our fill, take our fill.

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Remember this conversation. I want to become a venom. 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So I listen, he's a conkite. As I grow, and as I grow, I grow collective.